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Metacross, 91 QRS, respond, Kennedy Beverage, 1523 Kennedy Boulevard, 1523 Kennedy Boulevard, Aliquippa. Police requesting EMS, advising females through narcotics all over officers. Priority 1, 2043.

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0: We'll be in for Alpha.
1: 24, copy. You're responding to Kennedy Beverly, 1523 Kennedy Boulevard. Police are out with an individual who allegedly threw some kind of narcotics on officer. I'm not sure how much exposure there is.
0: County 26 will be air station refusal. AMI contacted.
1: That's copy 24.

0: 26
1: will be handling the call in Alex Opa.
0: 26, that's copy. You're responding to 1823 Kennedy Boulevard. Officer, there's your two possible narcotics.
1: Okay, everybody's up, right? We're going to check some vitals and stuff here, so no big rush getting here.
2: We're 2 out.
1: I copy.

0: 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History of tremors, shaking, vomiting with stool, lower abdominal pain, ET priority.
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Medic Rescue respond, 260 River Road, 260 River Road, Beaverboro, 101-year-old female, hit her leg off a wheelchair, laceration of the leg. Isabel blood center is bleeding, uncontrolled, they're attempting to control priority 1, 2141.

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1: 24, we got a 260 River Road, Beaver Road. 101-year-old female, airlift off a wheelchair, uncontrolled bleeding of the leg. Rochester Borough. Rescue. Bond 467 Bedford Avenue. 467 Bedford Avenue, Rochester Borough. 7-year-old male choking on a Lego. Lego is crying at his throat. I believe he is passing from air. Priority 1, 2140.

0: 7022.
1: We'll be in for Rochester.
0: You're responding 467 Ford Avenue. Rochester Borough, 7-year-old male choking on a leg. He is coughing. Can feel it lodge in his throat. Can I get an ETA by chance?
1: About 8 minutes from New Brighton.

0: Rescue. Respond. Kelly's Pizza, 2279 Broadhead Road. 2279 Broadhead Road, Hopewell. Passerby stopped a police officer. Advised that there was a female possibly going into labor. But no further information. Priority 1, 2145.
1: County 26.
0: 26.
1: And for Hopewell.
0: 26 has copied. You're responding to Kelly's Pizza, 2279 Broadhead Road. Stopped by a passerby advising that a female is possibly going into labor. No further information.

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1: That about 4 hours.
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Eleanor Roosevelt Apartments. Apartment 606, Aliquippa. 61-year-old female, difficulty breathing, chest pain, history of COPD. Priority 1, 2153.

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0: 21 is en route.
1: 21, that's copy. You're responding to 740 Sheffield Avenue, Eleanor Roosevelt Apartments, apartment 606. Now go for a 61-year-old female, difficulty breathing, chest pain, history of COPD. Copy.

5721. Engine 91, that's correct. You're responding 740 Sheffield Avenue, Eleanor Roosevelt Apartment, apartment 606. A 61-year-old female, difficulty breathing, chest pain, history COPD. I also have a lockbox if needed when you phone.

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1: Alright, that's copy that. 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
1: 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What landing zone?
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0: Roger 91. The engine and the driver are going to be breaking away from the call on Sheffield, going to the landing zone. Have the police department come to the call on Sheffield to bring the captain up to the landing zone, please.
1: Received. 740 Sheffield Avenue, number 6 is 61-year-old female, difficulty breathing. Thanks.
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0: 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We're out at the LV 7 even.
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0: Medic Rescue on 701 Penn Avenue. 701 Penn Avenue, Waddington Rehab, New Brighton. On the back porch for a 41-year-old male. A little earlier, now complaining of abdominal pain and believes it aggravates his hernia. Priority 2, 2210.
1: Acknowledge.

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0: Cold landing in New Brighton.
1: You're responding to 710 Avenue, Waddington Rehab. Back porch for a 14-year-old male fell earlier. Severe abdominal pain. Believe aggravated a prior.
2: County 57. We're going to 1A to AGH.
1: That's copied, 1A to AGH, 22.
0: Per stat, they are boarding due to weather, so I believe EMS is going to go by ground now.
1: Received, status called and confirmed.

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1: 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Run away back down there to get you if you still need us.
0: Yeah, looks like police, something else going on.
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0: 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Show all 91 units back.
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1: Alright, I just got a call for Waddington Rehab for a female unconscious, seizure-like symptoms. I'll turn another unit for your priority two.
0: Copy.
1: Medic Rescue, New Brighton. Medic Rescue responds, 7-1, 10 Avenue. Wanting rehab, patient's also going to be on the back porch for a 7-year-old female. Unconscious, is breathing, seizure symptoms. No diagnosis. 21, 22, 22.

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That's copy, 2222.

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1: That's copy. You're responding to Waddington Rehab, 71 Penn Avenue. Also to the back for a 41-year-old male who fell earlier, complaining of severe abdominal pain, aggravating a prior hernia.

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Respond 432 School Road, 432 School Road, and then Township. 5-year-old male, and fever of 105. Altered mental status, police name, is conscious, possible. Priority 1, 2255.

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1: 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At 2256, I'll put you off at this time.

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Currently being aggressive with staff.

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1: That's copy. 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

Express renewed 29 Wallace Run Road, 329 Wallace Run Road in Big Beaver. 5-month-old female, vomiting, pale, she seems tired. 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

0: 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Priority 2 at 249.
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0: 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Gateway, we have 100 Moffett Road, 100 Moffett Road, Center Township. The intake, 35-year-old male, 201 request, suicidal ideation. Authorization, 9143. Hurry to 253.
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1: You can get a hold of the valve supervisor and ask what response they would like and any update on injuries.
0: Copy. We have it in as private too for right now. I'll update.
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0: Alright, looks like hand and arm lacerations and disoriented for one patient. They said non-emergency. Is that okay right now?
1: Okay, that's received. You're saying we have a 1-4, 14 minute TA?
0: That's copy.

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1: That's
0: copy 334. County 24. You can show 2-4 clear with the rehearsal.
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0: Call again.
1: Gateway Rehab at the intake for a 35-year-old male requesting a 201 suicidal ideation. Authorization number 9143.

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In Chippewa for a 48-year-old male fell in the bathroom complaining of knee pain. 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
1: Responding to Allegheny Valley School, 148, the surprise. 48-year-old man fell in the bathroom complaining of knee pain. Staff wasn't sure the room number. They said they'll meet you.

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0: 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Priority 1, 415.
1: 826.
0: 26.
1: Aliquippa.
0: That's copy. You're responding to 1102 Irwin Street. 60-year-old female, repeated falls from her chair, decreased level of consciousness, unable to speak full sentences.

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0: Medevac responds 115 East 2nd Avenue, 115 East 2nd Avenue, North Berkeley. 72-year-old female, a possible heart attack, complaining of chest and left arm pain, difficulty breathing. 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
0: 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They hit the wrong button. They set the alarm. We're clear.
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1: At 533. You're bothering two. You're the 115 East 2nd Avenue, 115 East 2nd Avenue, North Berkeley. 72-year-old female, possible heart attack, chest and left arm pain, and difficulty breathing, third party.

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Priority 3 at 536. County. 536.

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Copy, straight around 55, 3204, 3204, 47, Pulaski Township, 83-year-old female, hypertension, fast rating 190/97, burning sensation in her hands.

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Meadowcrest, you need a 2119 Mercer Road, 2119 Mercer Road, Dougherty. McGuire Memorial, room 330, 6-year-old male, unresponsive, in progress, E1 priority.

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1: Engine 923-46, Interstate 376 westbound, Hopewell exit. Squad 926 on scene, confirming light smoke from the engine compartment.
2: County 26.
1: Rescue 929. Good.
2: T-6 will be clear in med center.
1: T-26, sir.

To the off-ramp of 376, the off-ramp westbound at Oboe exit.

0: calling from 926. We have an update. It's a seized disc brake that was smoking. There's another fire.
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0: 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I'll show you around 654, 154, 54 Langham Drive in Green Township.

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You want to breathe? Curious, need a number 5 Martin Drive, 5 Martin Drive, 79-year-old female difficulty breathing.

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Tanker 52 needed. 30 to 3 North 33rd Avenue, Alaskan Township. 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

0: Route 86, 23, Sprint Tire 84, Tanker 52, engine 28 needed, 3803 north of 33rd Avenue, Pulaski. Residential structural fire call reporting a wood burner on fire against the residence, operation response 14.
1: Tower 84 745, 3803 north of 33rd in Pulaski.

0: boring, isn't it? 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
1: 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Operation on 14.

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0: 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If you fell on wires, transformer on fire. One EMS not needed for fire flask.
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1: 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They have control of the scene. Release in Hopewell Fire. 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
1: Okay, 19. 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
3: FP2 to FP3. 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

Dispatch. 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

paramedic rescue unit 500 Bureau in the Amherst Towers, apartment 8, third party call. 72-year-old male, honey, off the couch, shoulder pain. 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
0: 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EMS is needed. Pulse activated due to power failure.
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0: 311944. 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
0: 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I might end up calling for a second set of hands, but we're gonna do just that for now.
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0: 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No transportation to the hospital, need to.
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0: 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Breathe in, you too.
1: County 74 is responding.
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0: 74. 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Up to them. 81.
1: Good copy. 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

Aquatic Rescue, South Beaver. 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

0: 300 Griffith Street. Residential fire alarm reporting is in fire smoke detector, general fire. And now advisement is going to be to Church of the Round office. Engine, ladder 91, respond on response 1, operations on 2.
1: Beaver County 81. Be clear with the patient refusal.
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0: 28, Revenue Gauge 750 Kirby Street. They're advising that search and ground our catch is at 74 Griffith. 10-8, smoke detector, general fire. They are also getting burglar alarms at that location as well.
1: County, are you calling 61?
2: Yes, ma'am. Chicken, are you at us?
1: We're good up here.
2: Okay, thank you.

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0: County, 9-1-12. Alright, it's actually going to be the building next to the church. We're going to get the right address for it. We have Kielder on site. We're walking through. We got nothing so far then.
1: That bigger commercial building, I think on that is 743.
0: She said One Boulevard. I'm trying to confirm that.
1: Okay.

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County 6. 6. 2B, Living Cranberry.

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Medic rescue 847 Maplewood Avenue, 411 Maplewood in Ambridge. Apartment number 4, 21-year-old female with a headache, nausea and vomiting, E2. Copy, in around 1220, 411 Maplewood Avenue in Ambridge. Apartment number 4, 21-year-old female headache, nausea and vomiting.

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Medical rescue station 11 needed, 900 3rd Avenue, Beer Falls, Providence Healthcare. Room 242B is in Bravo, 62-year-old female choking on chicken. Got performing a Heimlich, E1 priority. Female choking on chicken, advising that she is changing some air.

Okay, 1226.

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1: 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We got it. On tone. All right, 1242. Decimal 6. 482.

0: 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And 1243. Route 151, Churchill Road. 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
1: 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The canine light came out, eliminate hazard. They did contact us and tell them to come out. They got extra lines.
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0: 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Medic rescue, White Township. Medic rescue needs two Colonial Oaks, Colonial Oaks and White Township. A is an alpha building. 19-year-old female vomiting, history of fainting disorder, two priority.

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1: Copy, 2 en route at 1351. We number 2, Colonial Oaks and White Township, A's and Alpha building. 19-year-old vomiting, history of fainting disorder.

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Paddock Rescue Alpha. Rescue Unit 515-515 Lenmar Terrace in Alpha. 30-year-old female, pain all over. You too. Lenmar Terrace in Alabama. 37-year-old pain all over, history of sickle cell.

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1: 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You want to try to swing it, I'll close traffic over here.

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Met aggressive 330 division lane, 330 division lane of Vanport, 82, female at the south side with broken head.

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Caller's not on scene. 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

0: paramedic rescued at 1312 6th Avenue, 132 6th Avenue, Beaver Falls. 13-year-old female, 201 transport, authorization number 469.
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0: All right, we've been on this for a while. 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Just gonna let Duquesne Lightning Utilities clean it up. 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

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Paddock Rescue Unit 285, First Street Ambulance, JF County Department, 2 is in David. 2 is in David. 29-year-old female, difficult to breathe. Asthma history, no relief, inhaler, E1 priority.

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2: Deep end of the south hallway, south stairwell. 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
0: 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I advise that the transport unit is needed.
1: Yeah, Gina, it's going to be 932, 932, Army Fisher Avenue, Franklin. Female assaulted, sir on scene requesting a mess for an evaluation.
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0: Suttercrest View, Patterson Township, and 33 QRS. You need 1824 9th Street, 1824 9th Street, Patterson Township, for a 55-year-old female, 302, off numbers, meet 8416, 82 priority.
1: Acknowledge it, go straight down to QRS.
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0: 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Room 101 for 35-year-old male, back pain. It's a chronic issue. 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

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They're on scene.

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Harmony MS Trinidad, 45 Highview Drive, 145 Highview Drive, Marion Township. A trooper from Butler County requesting medical assistance for a male. Unknown age, unknown medical, E2 priority.

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145 Highview Drive, 145 Highview Drive, Marion Township, for a 70 to 90 year old male found on the floor, bleeding from the nose and mouth. Bleeding is controlled. EMS has an extended ETA.

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0: Center Township Sheriff's into 160 Gorley Lane, 160 Gorley Lane. 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
0: 6-5-7-2-18, 160 Gorley Lane, Township. 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
0: Breezeway, 76-year-old Mel, fell.
1: 138, you're needed. The Center Township Municipal Park. 224 Center Grange Road, 10 up in LZ. Life Flight 4 inbound, 13-minute ETA. 36, 37, 38. Respond on response 1, officer on 12.

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1: Gonna be 68 Canal Street. Keep me apartments in the breezeway. 6-year-old male fell. Dizziness.
2: Bill, do you want me to move it to the church then? Francis.
3: 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If you could show me around momentarily. Are they for sure flying?
2: Yes, sir. We're putting them in the air as we speak.
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1: 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ETA, sir, Landy Jones is going to be 224 Center Grange Road, the municipal park.

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2: 2-3, 1743 Anderson Road, Darlington Township, for a fire standby. Mobile home was on fire. I believe they have to come around now.

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1: County, it's 37, be right with 37 crew, 1744. An avenue going to St. Francis Cabrini, 115 Dry, set up an LZ. Life flight 4 inbound, 13-8.
0: Be advised, we're going to change landing zone to Francis Cabrini, across from the municipal park.
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1: 310.
3: EMS, okay, on.
0: Six-five, do you need fire department to the scene?
2: EMS, land. We'll be fine here.
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0: 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Engine 183.
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0: 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We investigate 18 as command.
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0: Exterior fire, believed to be suspicious to this time. Be investigating. Hold this to 22 and 18. All other units return to service.
1: All units, with the exception of 18 and 22, per command, you're released back in 1865.
2: John, it's in 22.
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For a 98-year-old female, elevated temperature, lethargic, dizziness, E1 priority. On it.

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1: 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They're denying evaluation now. 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
0: In the area, just seen a tree laying on the side of the road, off the road. 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

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Harmony, EMS unit 860 Route 588, 866 Route 588, Marion Township. For a 35-year-old female, bed bound, blood in her catheter and blood in her urine, other symptoms, E3 reporting.

Squad 68 on response, one operation drawn 2.